0: P9 Retro.
1: You're looking for trouble? 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You're looking for trouble? Just look right in my face. I was born standing up.

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2: Some things in life are bad. They can really make you mad. Other things just make you swear and curse. When you're chewing on life's gristle, don't grumble, give a whistle.

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